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19: Mostly clear skies. Flood watch no longer an issue. We'll fall back to the upper 60s now for Sunday. Sunny will flirt with 90. Heat index in the low 90s. Sunday night, mostly clear, 66. Sunshine Monday headed up to 88. Then it does get hotter. I'm meteorologist Jeff Eno.
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22: Cannot wait till next Saturday night, man. Honest Abe is going to be here doing Ask Anything. You're going to ask every question. Cannot wait to get to know Honest Abe next Saturday night. Violet checked in from Raleigh, and Genesis is in Tallahassee tonight. Both wanting to hear the new one with MGK. This is Honest Abe. It's called

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2: Mostly clear skies. Flood watch no longer an issue. We'll fall back to the upper 60s now for Sunday. Sunny will flirt with 90. Heat index in the low 90s. Sunday night, mostly clear, 66. Sunshine Monday headed up to 88. Then it does get hotter. I'm meteorologist Jeff Eno.
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5: Yeah, checking the gram right now in the DMs and the comments. I see you, Penelope in Toledo and Ella in Richmond, Virginia. They both want to hear Baby Monster. You guys heard this one yet? Blowing up on TikTok. It's called Choom. New music, Baby Monster on most requested live. One, two.

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9: 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We begin for Zoe in Sioux City, Iowa, and Abigail in Eau Claire, Wisconsin, with Malcolm Todd. This is Earrings, kicking off.

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3: And it's been all about the Arianators and the Swifties so far tonight. Most Requested Live continues. Ariana Grande had it last hour. Hate That I Made You Love Me was most requested. Taylor Swift was most requested in the first hour tonight with I Knew It, I Knew You. We got your requests all counted up over the past 60 minutes. Thanks for the calls, texts, and voicemails. 855-495-7274. 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And everywhere you've been posting on your socials with the hashtag Most Requested Live, we see you. 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
16: Mostly clear skies. Flood watch no longer an issue. We'll fall back to the upper 60s now for Sunday. Sunny will flirt with 90. Heat index in the low 90s. Sunday night, mostly clear, 66. Sunshine Monday headed up to 88. Then it does get hotter. I'm meteorologist Jeff Eno.
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19: 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Savannah is in Portland, Oregon. What do you need?
20: You guys are going to think I'm crazy, but I love Justin Bieber. Anything. Any song. Play anything of his. I love him.
19: Let's get you going, man. Speed Demons On. New from Justin Bieber.

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23: Mostly clear skies. Flood watch no longer an issue. We'll fall back to the upper 60s now for Sunday. Sunny will flirt with 90. Heat index in the low 90s. Sunday night, mostly clear, 66. Sunshine Monday headed up to 88. Then it does get hotter. I'm meteorologist Jeff Eno.
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25: I'd like to dedicate Harry Styles to my best friend, Samantha, because she's going through this time with her ex-husband and moving out. 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

0: heels of attending Taylor Swift's wedding solo, her longtime producer and co-writer, Jack Antonoff, is parting ways with his wife of only 3 years, actress Margaret Qualley. Up next, new music, old music, and a few surprises.
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13: Sunny and hot Sunday to finish out the weekend. Fair to partly cloudy skies here overnight. We're into the upper 60s. Sunny and hot on Sunday. Temperatures approaching 90 degrees. Our heat index, however, as hot as low to mid-90s. Sunny and hot Monday. Afternoon highs up around 90. I'm meteorologist Ken Boone.
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0: Teddy Swims has now announced the release date for his next single, Breakup in Reverse. The singer has been performing it at several festivals across the globe and beyond. And now he has taken to social media to confirm the new song's release date. It's this weekend, but I'm still in love with this remix on Mr. Know-It-All.

0: Swiss DJ and producer Gil Glaze, who continues to quietly build momentum within the global dance music scene. He's known for his melodic, groove-driven productions and close collaborations with heavy hitters.
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0: was Foreigner with their classic rock song, Cold as Ice. But that was definitely a new sick version of it. You can only hear jams like that in the mix with HK. Coming up, a bevy of new remixes on some of the hottest songs out right now. Don't go anywhere.
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14: Sunny and hot Sunday to finish out the weekend. Fair to partly cloudy skies here overnight. We're into the upper 60s. Sunny and hot on Sunday. Temperatures approaching 90 degrees. Our heat index, however, as hot as low to mid-90s. Sunny and hot Monday. Afternoon highs up around 90. I'm your meteorologist, Ken Boone.
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7: Sunny and hot Sunday to finish out the weekend. Fair to partly cloudy skies here overnight. We're into the upper 60s. Sunny and hot on Sunday. Temperatures approaching 90 degrees. Our heat index, however, as hot as low to mid-90s. Sunny and hot Monday. Afternoon highs up around 90. I'm meteorologist Ken Boone.

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11: Sunny and hot Sunday to finish out the weekend. Fair to partly cloudy skies here overnight. We're into the upper 60s. Sunny and hot on Sunday. Temperatures approaching 90 degrees. Our heat index, however, as hot as low to mid-90s. Sunny and hot Monday. Afternoon highs up around 90. I'm meteorologist Ken Boone.

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6: Sunny and hot Sunday to finish out the weekend. Fair to partly cloudy skies here overnight. We're into the upper 60s. Sunny and hot on Sunday. Temperatures approaching 90 degrees. Our heat index, however, as hot as the low to mid-90s. Sunny and hot Monday. Afternoon highs up around 90. I'm meteorologist Ken Boone.

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5: Sunny and hot Sunday to finish out the weekend. Fair to partly cloudy skies here overnight. We're into the upper 60s. Sunny and hot on Sunday. Temperatures approaching 90 degrees. Our heat index, however, as hot as low to mid-90s. Sunny and hot Monday. Afternoon highs up around 90. I'm meteorologist Ken Boone.

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11: Sunny and hot Sunday to finish out the weekend. Fair to partly cloudy skies here overnight. We're into the upper 60s. Sunny and hot on Sunday. Temperatures approaching 90 degrees. Our heat index, however, as hot as low to mid-90s. Sunny and hot Monday. Afternoon highs up around 90. I'm meteorologist Ken Boone.

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0: This is Issues and Answers, a free community service program produced locally in the studios of News Talk KZRG. I'm Ty Albright. The Missouri August ballot quickly approaching, and Amendment 4 will be there. It's not getting as much discussion as Amendment 5, but Southwest Missouri Congressman Eric Burleson says,
1: of all of these, this is the most important. If you care about the Constitution, if you care about small government, this is absolutely imperative that we pass Amendment 4. And the reason is that we haven't had a conservative amendment on the books that was done through initiative petitions since Mel Hancock in the 1980s.
0: And he says since then,
1: the left has used the initiative petition process to jam in all of these crazy ideas without any kind of oversight from any lawmakers whatsoever. So, you know, people that are ignorant about this government will say, oh, we want a democracy. Those people need to be slapped.
0: Burleson says we've never wanted a democracy. We have a republic. Now, back to Amendment 4. It essentially would require a much difficult threshold to pass an initiative petition to change the state's constitution, as right now,
1: we have a situation where if you can get enough signatures, you can put anything on the ballot for the Missouri Constitution. And as long as you get 51% of the people to vote for it, and most people are not reading these things. And so as a result, we end up with a several hundred page

0: Constitution, I would challenge any Missourian to tell me you've read the entire Missouri Constitution.
1: Merluson says it needs to be more like the U.S. Constitution.
0: It takes 3/4 of the states to change the U.S. Constitution. We need to be much more responsible with our Constitution.
1: Amendment 4 also adds language that prohibits and adds penalties for foreign nationals and foreign adversaries that spend money to support or oppose ballot measures, plus penalties for ballot initiative signature petition fraud. This has been Issues and Answers, a free service of Zimmer Marketing.
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She'll be all right. 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
0: 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And in his 50th week, Justin Bieber rebounds four spots and ties for the fastest riser. 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
15: There will be just a few clouds early today, then some afternoon sunshine. The high right around the 90-degree mark with a light breeze out of the northeast and clear into the evening and overnight hours with a low falling to 68. Some more sun on Monday and Tuesday with highs each afternoon eventually hitting the low 90s. I'm Jeff Maher.
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0: Somber kicks off the top 30 with the first pair of his hits, plus newcomer Malcolm Todd makes a solid jump of three notches with this.
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0: We're putting the countdown on pause to throw one on for Charlotte in Waycross, Georgia. 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Here you go, Selena Gomez. 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
0: We're 10 hits in. And Somber says the key to writing the lyrics of his hit Back to Friends was the power of mumbling. He said that once he writes the first line of a song, the rest naturally comes out. But getting to that starting point can sometimes be a challenge. So with Back to Friends, he had an idea of the melody and kept mumbling and humming until words started to form. And before long, he had the lyrics to this song, 30.

0: is the artist. It's called Invited. That one on the way to making the chart.
1: Coming up next.
0: Well, Bella Kay steps up a couple more with her debut single and another one of the three hits this week for Justin Bieber. Next.
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15: There will be just a few clouds early today, then some afternoon sunshine. The high right around the 90-degree mark with a light breeze out of the northeast and clear into the evening and overnight hours with a low falling to 68. Some more sun on Monday and Tuesday with highs each afternoon eventually hitting the low 90s. I'm Jeff Maher.
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0: 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She said there's a detail on the project that will surprise everyone. 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
0: We're just outside the top 20. And Gracie Abrams has admitted that since being in a loving relationship, she has struggled with songwriting. But she found a way to make it work by inviting her boyfriend to be a collaborator. She revealed that her song, Imaginary, Imaginary Friend from her upcoming album, Daughter from Hell, was co-written by Paul Mescal and had so much fun working with him on the track. The album is set to release next weekend. Here is the lead single, Hit the Wall, 23.

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2: 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Here you go. Mystical Magic.

0: 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Benson Boone for John, listening to the countdown in New Mexico. 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
0: 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Here we are at 20. Man, I Need, Olivia Dean.

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4: There will be just a few clouds early today, then some afternoon sunshine. The high right around the 90-degree mark with a light breeze out of the northeast and clear into the evening and overnight hours with a low falling to 68. Some more sun on Monday and Tuesday with highs each afternoon eventually hitting the low 90s. I'm Jeff Maher.
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to 15. That's Folded from Kehlani. And there's a song you might know from the end credits of Toy Story 5 right here on the countdown at 14. I knew it. I knew you. It's on American Top 40. Taylor.

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1: 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We are going to hear from Olivia Rodrigo about writing the songs on her new album. And Harry Styles kicks off the top 10. This one on the way.
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Harry Styles, number 10, American Girls. So we're obviously getting closer to number one, and Olivia Rodrigo just released her third album, You Seem Pretty Sad for a Girl So in Love. And at the end of the summer, she'll take the songs on the road for the Unraveled tour. We'll hear from Olivia about how she made her vulnerable new tracks after number 9, Die on This Hill, Sienna Spyro. Got me.

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19: Just a few clouds early today, then some afternoon sunshine. The high right around the 90-degree mark with a light breeze out of the northeast and clear into the evening and overnight hours with a low falling to 68. Some more sun on Monday and Tuesday with highs each afternoon eventually hitting the low 90s. I'm Jeff Maher.
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1: We are inside the top 10. So Role Model is the name of the musical project by Tucker Pillsbury, but his next album introduces a totally new alter ego named Chuck Timely. We'll explain the character and what it means for the new music after 7. I Just Might. Bruno.

0: News, the seventh biggest song in the USA. So back to Role Model. A few months back, he launched an Instagram account for someone named Chuck Timely with photos of Role Model in the background of important moments in music history. When asked what it meant, Role Model said that Chuck is a time traveler in the form of a jean jacket wearing mechanic who roller skates around town. He promises it will make sense on the next album. Chuck Timely and the Hourglass comes out August 7th. Got the music video for the latest single posted up High Hopes 3000 at AmericanTop40.com.
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0: stateside. Pink Panthers and Zara Larsson falls to number three after spending the past 2 weeks on top. So we just heard the chart topper from the past 2 weeks, which means Zara Larsson has a new challenger for the biggest spot. We'll find out who has the hottest song in the USA when we reveal the top two in just a second.
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4: 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This is for Lana in Annapolis, Maryland, who is a big fan of Sabrina Carpenter, and her email address proves it. So we're going to throw it on right now. One of her favorites, When Did You Get Hot?

0: congratulations to Zara Larsson. Midnight Sun, that is our new number one song in America. And those are the biggest hits. Thanks for counting them down with us wherever you are. Don't miss us next time for a fresh set of 40 songs, because by the time we do it again, everything could slide around a little bit. Until then, I will look for you weeknights with Vanna White on Wheel of Fortune. Take good care.
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0: Kiss 92.5, your 10 in a row, your music station, your home, Kid Kranick morning show. Some Somber it is, M-Dub, and congratulations to Somber. He was one of the lucky guests, made an appearance at the Taylor Swift, Travis Kelce wedding. But, I mean, the guest list got leaked, and there was, like, literally thousands of people that were there. So, I mean, if you didn't get the invite, you must really, really be on the outs there in Hollywood or in the music industry. Got music on the way from Sienna Spyro, The Weeknd, and Madonna and Sabrina Carpenter at Kiss 92.5.
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7: There will be just a few clouds early today, then some afternoon sunshine. The high right around the 90-degree mark with a light breeze out of the northeast and clear into the evening and overnight hours with a low falling to 68. Some more sun on Monday and Tuesday with highs each afternoon eventually hitting the low 90s. I'm Jeff Maher.

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1: You played it cool and I played it dumb. 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

0: joined by BTS, Shakira, and surprise, Justin Bieber. Going to be making an appearance as well. You can check that out next Sunday on Fox. Got 10 in a row on the way for Pink Panthers and Sarah Larson, some Tame Impala, and Bruno Mars, a Kiss at 92.5.
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1: 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Madonna, Sabrina Carpenter. It is MDub. Speaking of Madonna, it was officially confirmed she's going to be part of the halftime show for the FIFA World Cup final coming up next week, the 19th. She's going to be joined.

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Hey, Music Station, it's Hip Dub with music on the way from Dua Lipa and Samela Langley right now with the latest from Ariana Grande on Kiss 92.5.

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You're 10 in a row in Music Station. In case you missed it on the show on Friday, we got this week's Dummy of the Week coming up for you in 10 minutes. Right now, some Ella Langley on Kiss.

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4: This week's Dummies of the Week come to us from Chicago, where a man there and his brother were sitting in the car at around 3:15 in the afternoon on June 28th. Two men walked up. One of them had a gun. And then they fired a bullet into the dashboard. They forced the brothers out of the car and then took off with. 3 hours later, the robbers used a cell phone that they stole from one of the brothers to call the other's cell phone, saying they would sell the car back to them for cash. They arranged to meet in this exact same spot the original carjacking took place. And on the way, one of the brothers was able to flag down a police squad car and explain the situation. Officers came to the meeting place and arrested the two carjackers at around 5:45 p.m. The brothers were successfully able to get their car back. So congratulations to car thieves who tried to sell the car that they stole back.

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9: Not a lot of comfort in the words seasonably hot. It's still hot, and we're headed towards 90 today. Heat index just above that mark. Sunshine. Tonight, mostly clear, low 68. Monday, sunny, 90. Heat index again in the low 90s, and we hit 91 for Tuesday. I'm meteorologist Jeff Eno.

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0: 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Some Malcolm Todd. It is MW. If you're loving that one, make sure you're getting your votes in for it this weekend so we can make it to the Plato's Closet Top 99 again coming up Monday night during the Kiss on Night Show with Dalton. 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We're giving you 10 in a row on the way from Billie Eilish, some Sabrina Carpenter, and Olivia Rodrigo on Kissin 92.5. Yeah, they talk about it.
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12: Not a lot of comfort in the words seasonably hot. It's still hot, and we're headed towards 90 today. Heat index just above that mark. Sunshine. Tonight, mostly clear, low 68. Monday, sunny, 90. Heat index again in the low 90s, and we hit 91 for Tuesday. I'm meteorologist Jeff Eno.

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0: 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Sabella K. It is M-Dub. And if you love Ed Sheeran, we've got your chance to score tickets to see him with the Kid Craddock Morning Show. They're giving you a chance to score a pair of tickets to see him on his loop tour this fall at AT&T Stadium in Dallas, Texas. They're even giving you a chance to score a hotel stay right next to the stadium as well. So get signed up for your chance to win at kissin925.com. Got another 10 in a row on the way from Noah Kahan, some Pink Panthers, and Bruno Mars at Kissin 92.5.
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Kissin' 92.5, your 10 in a row, hit music station. It is MW. And you know, contrary to popular belief, apparently Harry Styles did receive an invitation to Taylor and Travis's wedding, but unfortunately, he could not make it due to still playing some shows over at Wembley Stadium in the UK. His fiance, though, Zoe Kravitz, did make it. So I guess he was there in spirit.

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And apparently the people have spoken and they want to see shorter run times for movies. Details on that coming up in 10 minutes. 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

0: 92.5, you'd send it a row. 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Some Bruno Mars, it is MW. We got this new survey this week that apparently people really want to see shorter films. This comes to us from Talker Research, where they found that the ideal average movie length to most people is just 88 minutes. And out of those people surveyed, only 10% wanted 2 hour or longer movies. Some movies that come in at exactly 88 minutes long include the animated version of The Lion King, Zombieland, and the original Airplane. And that scream you just heard, that came straight from Christopher Nolan. It's Kissin' 92.5.
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10: Not a lot of comfort in the words seasonably hot. It's still hot, and we're headed towards 90 today. Heat index just above that mark. Sunshine. Tonight, mostly clear, low 68. Monday, sunny, 90. Heat index again in the low 90s, and we hit 91 for Tuesday. I'm meteorologist Jeff Eno.

Kiss 92.5, your Senator Rohe Music Station. And in addition to getting married last week, Taylor Swift is now officially an Emmy nominee. Her Eras Tour Final Show special is nominated for Outstanding Variety Special for an Emmy this year. So congratulations to Taylor picking up another ring.

0: 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Hey, Music Station, your home for Kid Kranick Morning Show. Some Sarah Larson. 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
14: Not a lot of comfort in the words seasonably hot. It's still hot, and we're headed towards 90 today. Heat index just above that mark. Sunshine. Tonight, mostly clear, low 68. Monday, sunny, 90. Heat index again in the low 90s, and we hit 91 for Tuesday. I'm meteorologist Jeff Eno.

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0: 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Good morning, Joe. Some Malcolm Todd. It is M-Dub, and that's going to do it for me on this Sunday. Talk to you again tomorrow afternoon, starting at 2. We've got Eric Zachary and the rest of the XYZ crew waiting to hang with you with 10 in a row to get you there from Benson Boone, some Bruno Mars, and Pink Panthers to Kissing 92.5.
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2: I'm so glad you put this in the run of show, Jordan, that you're not a soccer fan anymore, because the amount of people that I saw moonlighting for Team USA in the World Cup, and now they suddenly don't care because we got our butts beat by Belgium yesterday.
3: Okay, so I realized that in the past, I don't know, maybe 96 hours, I really just like competition.
2: Yeah.
3: You know, like if there's a reason to cheer for something, I'm most likely down. I am at the bar last night watching the USA-Belgium game.
2: Oh, cool. Thanks for the invite.
3: Appreciate it. Have a real USA jersey on.
2: Where did you get it?
3: Don't worry about that.
2: Did you order one?
3: Yeah, so I get a real USA jersey. I am ready to cheer now. When Belgium scored their first point 9 minutes into the game and did it with such finesse, I was like, oh, wait, I think I'm backing the wrong horse. I don't even.
2: Where did you get the USA jersey?
3: Stop asking questions that don't matter. I think that a lot of us, like you said, we're all moonlighting as soccer fans because it was one more thing to get excited about. I think I was riding the high of the Knicks winning, and I needed more of that.
2: Got it.
3: You know? And then I jumped into soccer, and I was like, oh, yeah, that's right. I really don't even know what offsides means.
2: I didn't understand. We watched a soccer game a couple weeks ago, I was like, why is the clock counting up? I mean, I don't claim to be a sports guy by any means, but I genuinely understand how games work. And I was just like, I don't get
3: soccer is totally new territory. No. I was ready to be like, yeah, if we win, they got to call it soccer globally.
2: No.
3: And we lost gloriously.
4: Yeah.
3: And then I was like, you know what? Can I return this jersey? Like, I don't even know.
2: Did you get it from Amazon?
3: Look, stop asking.
4: I feel like your first mistake was getting a USA jersey.
3: Right.
4: You guys,
2: Portugal or something.
3: They also lost.
4: I know.
2: All right. We know nothing.

0: Jason, 92.5, your 10 in a row hit music station. It's your XYZ ENT Entertainment Report, all brought to you by Eggland's Best. The AMC Theater CEO apparently was at Taylor Swift's wedding.
1: Which, like, what do you, is there a connection there?
0: I mean, I really think she just invited anybody she ever met that has some version of fame or fortune.
1: Sure.
0: Which, by the way, go for it. Like, right. That's your wedding. Like, but he was sharing details, literally a play-by-play of the event, which fans were thrilled about.
1: But there's a, there was an NDA, you know? And I realized, because I saw this article that, like, okay, we had talked last week that the alleged NDA wasn't all that strict. Mm-hmm. It was super strict for the MSG staff.
0: Oh, sure.
1: So, like, reportedly, some people,
0: underlings can't talk
1: right,
0: about
1: no,
0: it.
1: No, exactly. Yeah. But some people, like, got fired because they were like, oh, hey, you break the NDA, you can't work at MSG. This is arguably, you know, whether your opinion is for or against Taylor Swift, it's one of the biggest things. They're having. So, yeah, the CEO of AMC is like, everything is draped in white and peach. And then, you know, like just giving, he was like, oh, their vows were very personal. And this is going to be a long love. This isn't a publicity stunt. And then seconds into this live tweeting or, you know, whatever social media platform he did this on, you're just getting delete after delete after delete. Because I can only imagine somebody was like, hey, buddy, you're kind of going viral right now.
0: Thanks, Adam.
1: Yeah.
0: His name's Adam Aaron. But I mean, I to your point, like, there's more than a few details that leaked. I think that we even got some photos, some pictures.
1: Sure, yeah.
0: They expected it.
1: Of course.
0: I mean, they knew that was going to happen. Whatever his name is, George Snuffleupagus or whatever his name is.
1: From, like, Good Morning America.
0: Yeah. He was on the show the next morning, was, like, giving a full recap of everything.
1: Yeah.
0: But I'm like, if you're going to allow that, then
1: why was he there?
0: I mean, you can't be mad that the AMC guy, Adam, who, like, universally had to have been hated for the last decade.
1: Sure, yeah.
0: Is like, I finally have something cool to share. And it's not that the Stubbs membership is going up in price. Stop. Let him have it.
1: I also heard that there was people talking about how Adam Sandler, I guess, officiated the wedding. Which sounded like Kelsey got to do one thing.
0: That was his one decision. A Travis Kelsey choice. He's like, no, you. Man, that was my horrible.
1: Adam Sandler. We'll work on it in post.
0: Go to your home. The only other thing I got.
1: Good.
0: It's XYZ with Eric Zachary. Yeah, a lot of details leaking, in part due to the CEO of AMC Theaters of Travis Kelce and Taylor Swift's wedding. It's your XYZ ENT Entertainment Report, all brought to you by Eggland's Best.
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0: appeared the same. It's Kissin' 92.5. 49% of Americans under 30 are living with their parents.
1: Yes, this is according to the Wall Street Journal. A new report shows that due to high house costs, spikes in rent and student debt have now, you know, obviously put kids back home. They're also coining the term on social media, stay-at-home daughters and sons.
0: I also think some people are just, like, nervous to leave the house. Like, in today's day and age.
2: Really?
0: Which I could...
2: Are you serious?
1: Talk your talk, Audrey.
2: Right,
0: I think partially it's financial, but I think also people who've pushed themselves to get out of their parents' house, like you, Audrey, like it's not like the jobs are super high paying, well, but you still find a way. You get through it. You live somewhere else.
2: I've been incredibly fortunate to be in positions where I can do that, but a lot of my friends are not in those positions.
1: Why not? Let's go, big dog.
0: What? They can't get a job?
1: Talk that talk, big dog.
0: I moved home at 31.
2: I have friends working 40 hours a week and their rent is still not covered half of... We're talking doctor's offices. We're talking chiropractic. I have friends who are paralegals. I'm talking very, very successful and smart young
1: girls. But you know who's outside?
0: Audrey.
1: Audrey Daylor.
0: I'm not saying there's not circumstances, but like as I've moved home for a bit because of financial reasons, but there's just people. It's concerning to me when someone's like 29 and they haven't left home.
1: Okay.
0: Like if you've gone out, tried, and then had a return for a little bit, I understand. I'm empathetic to that. You've done the same, Jordan.
1: Yes.
0: But like, you know, I think there's also just a fear of leaving the house and like pushing yourself to like jump.
1: But you know who is outside? Audrey Daylor.
0: 49% of Americans under 30 living with their parents.
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13: Not a lot of comfort in the words seasonably hot. It's still hot, and we're headed towards 90 today. Heat index just above that mark. Sunshine. Tonight, mostly clear, low 68. Monday, sunny, 90. Heat index again in the low 90s, and we hit 91 for Tuesday. I'm meteorologist Jeff Eno.

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1: 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It's all brought to you by T-Mobile. My mom joining the show.
2: I'm sizzling today.
1: To talk about what's trending slash the sizzler, like the restaurant?
2: Yeah, right? No, the I never went there either.
1: What do you want to talk about today, Mom?
2: You know, women over, or people over 60, we still want compliments, guys. Mom's Hot Take is we don't get them.
3: You know what? I'm excited for this.
1: Okay.
4: You are loved.
1: Good? You are special.
4: You are kind.
1: You are adored.
2: No. I would just like the random, like, wow, your hair looks great today. So guess what I did yesterday?
1: You got some fries with that shake. Is that what you want?
2: No.
4: That's crazy, Eric.
1: I'm not saying that to her. I'm at, you know what? Okay. You know what? Mom's Hot Take's coming up next.

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1: It's Kissin 92.5. Mom's hot take on XYZ with Eric Zachary. My mom joining the show to provide her perspective on what's trending. My mom wanting to talk about getting more compliments as an elderly person.
2: You died.
1: What?
3: No, she can't hear us.
2: I couldn't hear you for a second. Oh, it just went out.
1: Got you. Can you still hear me?
2: Now I can, yeah.
1: All right, let's just restart. Check, check, check. Died. Check, check, check, check. I want it to start on me. Check. Oh my God. There we go. Mom's hot take on XYZ. Mom's hot take on XYZ with Eric Zachary. My mom joining the show to provide her perspective on what's trending. It's all thanks to T-Mobile. Mom, you wanted to talk about getting more compliments as an elderly person.
2: Okay, so as a young person, you know, you get a lot of compliments.
1: What?
2: Don't make fun of my rad.
1: Hang on, you just cut out completely. What's going on?
2: I don't know. I'm here. Can you hear me?
1: Yeah, I got you. Can you hear me?
2: Yeah, now I can hear you.
1: Mom's hot take on XYZ with Eric Zachary. It's all brought to you by T-Mobile. It's better over here. Find out how it.

0: 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Mom, you wanted to jump on the show today to talk about getting more compliments as an elderly person.
1: Yeah, I've noticed that elderly people, unless you're like in your 80s or 90s, the 60s are gone. There's no compliments for us. Why?
0: Like, oh. what kind of compliment are you talking about? Like, what?
1: Like, hey, that shirt is a nifty shirt. Or, hey, you have a special smile on your face, young lady, today. You got a beautiful look. Audrey, do you understand what I'm saying?
2: Yeah, I do understand what
0: you're asking
2: saying.
0: The youngest person on the show?
3: Yeah, who gets the most compliments.
2: Right. No, but I'm saying I do think that there is something to be said about how you, as you get older, as a woman,
1: yes,
2: people kind of tend to treat you a little bit,
1: yes,
2: you know,
0: okay,
2: well, differently than they might have when you're younger.
0: So, I mean, I feel like I do a pretty good job of complimenting you, and my friends do a good job. Jordan's usually the first one to call out your outfit and whatnot.
3: Yeah, I think I shower you with compliments.
2: Just come here. I feel like every time I see you, I'm like,
1: you do. You guys do. Okay, I
3: is this
1: give
3: just
1: you
3: a
1: that.
3: Long-winded way to say you miss us?
0: Is there someone specifically? Yeah. Is this like
1: okay? Yeah, this is my notice.
0: You know
1: I've been
0: how like girls will thirst trap on Instagram?
3: Sure,
0: are you just thirst trapping on my show, Mom?
1: No, I will tell you this though. I volunteer on certain days, and there's these older women, and I noticed that they never ever. I mean, I did a test yesterday. I walked in, they were already setting up stuff, and I looked at the one and I said, "Hey, you've got great hair," and she. Literally, she always has a comment. She stopped in her tracks. She said, "No one has told me that in 15 years.
3: Uh-huh. Oh, wow.
1: That's and special. I was just like, yeah. She does. She is. It's all silver. It's all gray. But it was beautiful. And she just wears it back in a ponytail. And I said, she goes, "I just don't know what to do with it." And I said, "Well, why don't you just like," she goes, "I'm not a girly girl. I'm like a boy." And I said, "Okay, well, you could still like maybe just take it up like 2 inches and it would look stunning."
0: This is turning it into a tutorial. let's stay focused here. So you get a compliment. Someone was very appreciative.
1: Appreciative. So then I did it again. And it was another older woman. And again, the response was, "Whoa, you just gave me a compliment." And then I started putting it together going, you know, other than you guys, and that's great. Thank you. But, you know, I don't like, you used to walk into a grocery store and somebody would smile and say, "I love that outfit," or something like that. I don't get that anymore.
0: I feel like it's environment based. I make a point of complimenting people, especially like older people.
1: Who did you last compliment?
0: I went at the grocery store yesterday. Truly.
1: What'd
0: I was
1: say?
0: Like, I like your sweater.
3: Yeah.
1: Was it a woman or a man?
0: It was a woman, but it doesn't matter. But like,
1: and what did she say?
0: She said, "Thank you. Oh my God, that's so sweet."
1: See, the response is, "Oh my God, that's so sweet." But now that they probably get it a little bit more than people that are like 59 and up.
3: So I'm realizing now that you're just saying that like nobody is complimenting, like you aren't complimenting your peers. Because obviously at first I thought you meant like young people aren't complimenting older people.
0: So what you're saying is older people need to be nicer. I agree with that.
3: Okay.
0: Because y'all got some attitude sometimes.
1: Oh, we earn that attitude, number one. Well,
0: you lose the compliments when you earn that attitude.
3: I love that she didn't walk it down, you know?
0: Exactly. All right. Mom's hot take, compliment old people more.
1: Do it.
0: Today's moral of the story.
1: Do it. Try to put a smile on someone's face.
0: Okay, Shia LaBeouf. It's all brought to you by T-Mobile. Mom's hot take on XYZ with Eric Zachary.

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0: Kissin 92.5, your 10 in a row hit music station. I've called him the upstairs hamster, the guy who lives above me for years on the show, because he's just one of those neighbors, right? We've all had one, but he's just like next level. He's the Pro Max version of an annoying neighbor. Okay. And he recently sent me a voice note when I was home, 2 o'clock on like a Saturday, by the way. He could have just knocked on my door.
1: Sure, yeah.
0: Here's just a little clip. I did change his voice with AI to protect his identity, even though I didn't want to, but just listen to this.
2: Hey, Eric, I'm sending you a voice note because this doesn't require a phone call, or I can get text message with Lewis tone. And I think that if you hear my tone, that you'll hear that I'd be like, don't give a.
0: So that's how it starts. This is a 2-minute and 20-second voice note.
1: That's already too much.
2: Okay.
0: I'll play the full thing and we'll talk about the situation of why my neighbor decided that a voice note to set the tone.
1: Dude, like the Alvin and the Chipmunks is wild.
0: He's a litigious guy. I know that if he heard me play it, that'd be another thing.
1: So. No, I'm just saying what you chose.
0: Yeah, well, I mean, his real voice is actually better, but I just went with that. All right, talking about my upstairs hamster neighbor next.

0: Kissin 92.5. I call him the upstairs hamster because when we were doing the show from my apartment back in the day, he would patter around his little cage of an apartment above me. And Jordan can attest to this. This neighbor that I have.
1: Yeah, it's like a Seinfeld episode. Yeah.
0: Literally, one of those characters. And for the last year, he's been splitting his time in Canada, so I haven't had to deal with him a lot.
2: Okay, Canada.
0: But he just not only let me know he was moving back, but also decided to give me an update on an issue he has via voice note. This is a 2-minute and 20-second voice note.
3: Hey, Eric, I noticed that there was like a weird white bump on my bumper. I don't know what happened. I don't care. Truly do not care. I rubbed it and most of it went away. There is like, you know, a tiny little thing. Like, my honest opinion is I drive a box in the city and it doesn't matter. So like, really don't give a But regardless, please be careful.
0: So he's accusing me of bumping his car. Mind you, I don't drive a white car.
1: I was going to say, one, you don't drive a white car, but also it's not like he's accusing you. He's like leading up to accusing you.
0: Yeah. Well, wait for it. So he opens with that, but then he continues the real reason that he wanted to send me a voice note. Again, so I would know his tone, not a text message.
3: Sure. And the other thing is, the way that you're parked right now is really hard for me to give him a now. Like that, an 8-point turn, and even with my tiny car. So I would appreciate if you were just a little bit more mindful about it.
0: When he sent this, I was parked perfectly within my spot. He had more than enough room to get in and out. The issue is he doesn't park in his spot, so it makes it harder for him. Whatever. I get it. It could be a little tight. Feel like he could have gone about it different. But then when you think, like, okay, you got your point across. No, it keeps going.
3: If it's super small and I sound like such a little Karen when I say this, so I'm sorry for saying it and all.
0: 2 minutes and 20 seconds on a voice note to let me know, A, that he saw a ding on his car that he accused me of.
1: Sure.
0: I don't drive a white car.
1: Right.
0: But also then goes on to just over-explain when he could have just been like, hey, do you mind moving the car over a little bit?
1: Right.
0: Yeah. I have never complained to this guy, even though he is so loud. He screams across his apartment.
1: He's a very loud guy. I will say that. Yeah.
0: I have a laundry list of things that he could do to be more considerate.
3: Sorry for listening to me for 2 minutes.
1: I think it's funny that he didn't just straight up ask, like, hey, could you scoot your car over a little bit?
0: Totally fine, right?
2: Literally text. Yeah. Hey.
0: It was a stream of consciousness, and I benefit of the doubt, I understand, like, okay, you didn't want it to sound too annoying or harsh, but, like, you spent 2.5 minutes to send me a voice note.
1: And I gotta imagine that was, like, take 3.
0: Oh, my God.
1: You know.
0: My question is, I want to now raise a few issues with him. Very kindly, I'm not trying to be too much of what he is doing right now, but, like, he screams across his unit. And now that he's going to be home more, I need him to be more mindful, is his word, his kitchen is right above my bedroom and that he's loud and there's just like...
1: Are you going to hit him up?
0: It took everything in me not to say something then and there because I'm like, then it just seems very tit for tat.
2: Yeah.
0: But I'm going to wait it out a few weeks and then be like, hey, I'd appreciate if you also could be a little more mindful.
2: Yeah.
0: Should I send him a voice note?
2: Yeah.
0: Okay. All right.
1: I don't think you should.
0: I almost just said his name on the air. Hey, hamster.
2: I think you should. I think you should be like, hey, since this is how we communicate now.
1: Damn.
0: This is our love language.
1: How we communicate now is wild.
0: My upstairs neighbor sent me a 2.5-minute voice note to basically accuse me of hitting his car, which I didn't, and then also just parking a little too close for comfort, even though I'm well within my parking spot.
1: Sure.
0: What would you do? XYZ content on Instagram. Let me know.

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1: Tom Holland, who is one of the several celebrities attached to Christopher Nolan's upcoming The Odyssey, said they actually had to pause shooting because of a rainbow that was in the sky. And Christopher Nolan was like, no, that doesn't fit the...
2: So apparently that's exactly what it was. Like, it was, I guess, a very character defining moment for Tom Holland's character, for lack of words. And he was like, it's dark, it's brooding, it's gloomy. And then out of nowhere, there's this cartoonish rainbow over the castle that I'm returning to. And they're like, this is way too happy.
1: It's like My Little Pony.
2: Yeah, exactly.
1: To Christopher Nolan's credit, that, you know, they're fully shooting in body, IMAX, in camera. So they're doing as little editing and post as possible. Yeah.
2: They can only shoot at like 3 minutes at a time.
1: That's wild.
2: So just having something random like a rainbow is like, all right, that's just wasted.
1: Yelling
2: film.
1: At some intern.
2: Fix it.
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14: Under mostly clear skies, we'll see temperatures drop back to around 68 degrees as we keep things just on the lower side of average as far as the overnight low. Monday, sunny, up to 90, heat index in the low 90s. Monday night, mostly clear and 67, 91 for Tuesday. I'm meteorologist Jeff Eno.

0: It's Kissin' 92.5. Today we are learning about coffee allergies, or how it may actually be more of a cockroach allergy.
1: Do you know about this thing?
0: I can guess.
1: Yeah.
0: It's because coffee grounds have a certain amount of...
1: Have a light trace of cockroaches in them.
0: Yep. All right. We'll learn about that more next. That's super enticing to stick around.
2: A light trace.
0: Let's give you a little extra bonus fact, though.
1: There's a basketball court on the fifth floor of the United States Supreme Court that is famously nicknamed the highest court in all the land.
0: Oh, that's funny.
1: Yeah.
0: There's also a basketball court in the top. It's a half court, but in the top of the Disneyland ride? The
1: Space Mountain?
2: Oh, yeah.
0: Matterhorn Mountain.
1: Oh, okay.
0: Yeah, they have like a little cast member because there's just empty space at the top of this like giant hollow mountain they made.
1: Oh, and they're shooting hoops
0: up there? A little half court, yeah.
1: Nice.

0: Kissin 92.5, your 10 in a row hit music station.
1: If you have an allergic reaction to coffee, it actually may not be the coffee you're allergic to, but rather bugs.
2: Yes.
1: Specifically cockroaches.
2: Cockroaches. There was this huge thing in like 2021 where a scientist's research found that because they were working with beetles and cockroaches so much, they ended up developing an allergy towards the bugs.
3: Oh, weird.
2: And then because they spent so much time at work, they were also like, am I just becoming allergic to everything? Because they also like short after found that they had an allergic reaction to the coffee was being served in like their office. Turns out that the FDA approves a very minute amount of cockroaches to get into like ground up coffee, not like regular coffee beans or anything.
1: I can do you one better. Okay. So this is actually why I got the new espresso machine I got. So that I could ground beans, because like if you're getting actual pure coffee beans, it's obviously there's no insects, right? As long as they filter it properly.
2: Right.
1: But like K-Pods and espresso pods and whatnot, I just double check this. The U.S. Food and Drug Administration allows up to 10% of green coffee beans by count to be insect infected or insect damaged.
2: Yes.
1: So like, it really freaked me out. And I don't have an allergy, but I'm like, that's why I stopped using espresso pods. I'm like, there's bugs in here.
3: Yeah, I mean, there's bugs in everything. There's bugs in peanut butter. Like,
2: they just can't stop the bug. Like, because it's like ground in such mass quantities, a bug might get in there.
1: Sure.
3: You know, like there's nothing.
2: Yeah, exactly.
3: Never hurt anybody unless you're allergic to them. But in which case, that
1: quite
3: sucks.
1: Literally hurts.
3: That sucks.
2: But I think the crazy thing is like because somebody had a cockroach allergy, that's how they found out about the amount of bugs in coffee.
3: Right.
2: So if you have an allergic reaction to one, you might have allergic reactions to another.
3: Interesting. Yeah.
1: Like, short of doing an allergy test, there's got to be no fun stories of how you found out you were allergic to cockroaches.
2: Yeah.
3: Yeah.
1: Like, think about it. You're in a New York apartment. You're just
2: That's swollen in the face.
1: Yuck.
2: Yeah. Why?
1: Yuck. XYZ with Eric Zachary. More about nothing, all brought to you by Chick-fil-A.

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1: I'm warning you now, we're not going to talk about it beyond today. At least that's the goal. But sure. Taylor Swift, Travis Kelce, they did it Travi style at the wedding. I didn't mean it like that, but like, you get what I'm saying. Like, they got married at MSG. Everyone knows. You know, fans were camped out outside hoping for a glimmer of anything. And apparently at one moment, they actually not only got a glimmer of something, one of the caterers threw a box of desserts at them.
2: Oh my God, guys, we're having Taylor Swift dessert! Oh my God!
3: This is a lot. Now, it has not been confirmed that this is the desserts that were served at the wedding.
1: Yeah.
3: But a truck kind of pulled over and gave some of the Swifties who were hanging outside MSG this box of pastries, basically.
1: Yeah, this guy was like, in the beginning of the video, he's like, give me a thumbs up if it was vanilla cake or thumbs down if it was chocolate. And you could just tell the caterer was so defeated, he just handed a box.
3: Yeah.
1: The NYPD officer was like, take it. Please go away.
3: Just leave, please.
1: Just go.
3: Yeah.

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1: We don't need to go into detail as to why Swiftie fans went a little too hard for the wedding.
2: Sure.
1: There was a group of them outside of Madison Square Garden, which were handed a box of pastries.
2: Allegedly the desserts from the wedding.
1: Yeah, and it wasn't just that they got those, it's the guy's reaction. He's like, oh my God! Like, no break, just shoved it in his mouth. And I'm like, it's 2026, man. I feel like we just don't eat from strangers anymore.
2: Sure, yeah, of course.
1: But it begs the question, because I'm not just trying to target Swifties here. We've all had these moments. When have you gone way too hard as a fan? And whatever barometer that it looks like for you personally.
2: I once was in a room. This is probably the coolest I'm ever going to sound. And what I'm about to say is not the point of the story. But I was in a room with Snoop Dogg and others. And Snoop Dogg is... Yes, I was.
1: This never happened.
2: This did happen.
1: Jordan's never met Snoop Dogg.
2: I have photo proof of this happening.
1: AI.
2: So, okay. No. It's Eddie, like I said, this is not... That's not the point of the story.
1: All right, we get it.
2: He's notorious for being like, I can smoke marijuana wherever I want.
1: Laws do not apply when it comes to weed and Snoop Dogg.
2: Exactly. So he does exactly that. He sparks up and starts passing this around. And this girl in the room put it out, put it in a Ziploc bag, and was like, I like to collect things from celebrities.
1: Oh.
2: And left. And made it...
1: What a gross thing just to have.
2: Awkward situation. Yeah, first of all, just not something like, I don't know, it reminds me of like a Helga from Arnold kind of shrine.
1: Lock of hair.
2: Yeah, yeah.
1: Piece of gum.
2: Just like stuff you don't or shouldn't be collecting.
3: That's so
2: but
3: weird.
2: Like ruin the whole vibe. Everybody was like, are you serious right now? And she was like, yep, and then left. And then like, I don't know, Snoop Dogg frowned.
1: Yeah.
2: Like, yeah, just
1: Audrey, you collect teeth and you like stuff like that. If there was a celebrity tooth that you could have in your collection, what would it be?
3: A celebrity tooth?
1: Yeah.
3: Oh, God. That's, I don't know.
2: Such a pivot. Is that something you would want?
1: Yeah, she would totally.
3: Yes.
1: See? What?
3: Absolutely.
1: I'm not saying she's ripping it out with pliers.
3: No, I would need to have it like willingly given to me.
1: Yeah.
2: Like they would gift like, you their
1: who
2: own
1: is it? Like, I feel like for you, it's like Hugh Laurie or some
3: I don't know.
1: Who's the one you liked that we were like, what?
2: Christopher Walken?
1: Yeah, Christopher Walken's like, here's
3: God.
1: A tooth.
3: If I had Christopher Walken's tooth.
2: So you would want.
3: That would be crazy. Sick.
1: What would you do with it, though?
3: I'd probably put it on a necklace.
1: Oh my gosh. You'd wear it.
2: You'd wear it proudly? Like,
1: you're not going to believe what's around my neck right now.
3: I'd be like, this is Christopher Walken's tooth.
1: No one would believe
2: you. No one would believe you.
3: No, but I would know.
2: That's insane.
1: Have you ever gone too hard as a fan? Maybe not something to that extent.
3: I mean,
1: like anything else.
3: Not really. Honestly, I've never done anything super crazy.
1: You're like camped out.
3: The closest that I've done to being like, whoa, I used to really love the 1975 when I was like 15, 16.
1: Okay. And Healy girl.
3: Yeah. My high school was a block away from the venue they were performing at. And we had a half day the day of their
2: and the second half of the day you spent
1: she didn't go to school that day. What are you talking about?
3: We lined up and I think we were like the, I don't know, 15th people to get in or something. Okay. There'd been people camping like all night though.
2: So. Wow. Okay.
1: I wore sequined bandanas for like a year straight in third and fourth grade because Justin Timberlake wore sequined bandanas.
3: That's insane.
2: Like bedazzled, like
1: my grandma would take, because it wasn't easy to get that stuff like on Amazon.
2: Sure.
1: Like, so like she went to like a Michael's, got a bandana and then like hand sewed sequins into it.
2: Wow.
1: And you could tell like she handed it to me like, maybe he's gay, but it's fine. We love him anyway. And this makes him happy. My mom's like, you want to play football? And I was like, no, I want to learn choreography.
2: Did you have like fingerless gloves?
1: No, he didn't really rock those. Okay. That was more like 90s girl.
2: But had he rocked them, you would have had fingerless.
1: 1,000%. I think I still have them.
2: Oh, man.

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1: In other news of things no one asked for, all five Hunger Games films are returning to the theaters in September.
2: Do we need this?
1: I don't
2: think so.
1: I guess, like, if you're like a big Katniss Everdeen fan, or that's your world and that you want to go experience, I'm not opposed to movies returning to theaters.
3: I kind of like when they do that. Yeah. I feel like people don't go see movies anymore.
2: Why I feel
3: not?
2: Like it's a recession indicator.
1: Yeah.
3: Like, I mean,
1: we got
3: yeah.
1: nothing coming out
3: yeah.
1: in September.
2: Like, yeah. I mean, I guess.
1: I don't know. I feel like this is more of a promotional play than anything. Then
2: do they have a new one coming out, though?
1: I don't know.
2: I don't even think there's a new Hunger Games.

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8: Under mostly clear skies, we'll see temperatures drop back to around 68 degrees as we keep things just on the lower side of average as far as the overnight low. Monday, sunny, up to 90, heat index in the low 90s. Monday night, mostly clear and 67, 91 for Tuesday. I'm meteorologist Jeff Eno.

0: Jordan is mad.
1: His world centers around food.
0: It does.
1: Consuming it, preparing it, cooking it.
0: Yes.
1: Dreaming of it.
0: True.
1: I've seen him cry at a meal before because it was so good.
0: It was delicious.
1: Ironically, it was, it's pronounced omakase. We learned that, but like the American Western way is
0: omakase,
1: which is, you know, individual sushi dishes traditionally.
0: Like, yeah. Prepared by the chef in front of you. There's whole stories that go with it. If you do
1: super high quality,
0: super high quality food, great for date night, or if you're just really into food, go do it. I am upset because I saw an ad for a taco omakase, and I was like, no, this is irking me.
1: It looked kind of good.
0: And at first, Eric was like, why would that make you so mad? And then I explained it to him, and
1: he was like, all tacos are omakase.
0: No, that's what I'm saying. Like, Taco Bell is taco omakase. You know what I'm saying? Yes.
2: No.
0: Yes.
2: No.
1: All right, well, let's talk about why this really gets
0: Audrey, you want to play sushi?
1: Next. On X1.

0: It's Kissin' 92.5.
1: A restaurant that Jordan found on Instagram is offering taco omakase. It's technically pronounced omakase, but I feel like including Audrey, people don't understand.
2: Yeah, I learned that today.
1: That's the proper
2: omakase.
1: Way. Omakase.
2: Me when
1: omakase.
2: I learn, yeah. You could learn
1: anyway,
2: too.
1: Anyway, it's traditionally a Japanese sushi course dinner.
2: Yeah.
1: But there's a place that's just trying to do too much, and they're offering taco omakase, and Jordan is mad.
3: Yes, I think that we are doing too much in the food community. Just let the, you know, sushi omakase be a thing. You don't have to, you know, we don't have to make the sushi burrito out of this one, but they're doing a taco version. And I'm like, that's just Taco Bell. That's all Taco Bell is.
2: I don't understand your logic.
3: Right. Okay, so in a typical omakase meal,
2: yeah.
3: Right, the chef prepares you a sushi, sometimes sashimi, maybe
2: right.
3: Nigiri,
2: yeah.
3: Has a story about it. It's high quality food. It's mm-hmm. a full experience.
1: Right.
3: You do the exact same thing at Taco Bell. That's the you.
2: That's
3: you,
2: not
1: no,
2: true.
1: But that's not good logic, because I could argue that any sushi places.
2: It's also like chef's choice.
1: Yeah.
2: Like,
1: usually Michelin starred or some version. Of like very
3: yeah,
1: high end.
3: Sure, there are also ones that aren't Michelin starred.
1: Why can't you do that with just like really high end Mexican cuisine?
3: Chipotle.
1: That's
2: you're choosing
1: thing.
2: What you want. That's
1: right.
2: Different. You're
1: okay,
2: saying then, I want
3: right, right, right. So,
2: freedom,
3: so
2: you know,
3: a Taco
2: like,
3: Bell menu is that not the chef's choice?
1: That's any restaurant.
2: No,
3: that's what I'm saying.
2: You,
3: so why would a taco omakase be a thing?
2: So you're
3: it's
2: saying
3: already
2: that
3: a thing.
2: Wait, but then
3: pizza omakase is just 8 slices of pizza.
2: No, it's not, because nobody's you're choosing what you want.
3: Just let the sushi have its thing.
1: I very rarely agree with Audrey on this show, but yeah, man, I think you're in the wrong.
2: I think you're mad just to be mad.
3: Taco omakase doesn't make any sense
1: had,
3: to me when tacos are so readily accessible.
1: You had sushi omakase once and cried, and yet it holds such a place in your heart.
3: I've had sushi omakase like five
1: times. I'm saying
3: so,
1: you've cried one time.
2: I've
1: cried
2: multiple times. Logic is going to a sushi restaurant and just ordering sushi, the same thing as omakase.
3: To some degree, kind of.
1: So any prefix menu is omakase.
3: That's why I'm like, why is taco omakase like?
1: Well, then I feel like you're mad at the wrong people.
3: I think I'm mad at the people who are trying to take something from sushi or like a Japanese culture, you know, and make it like.
2: I agree with that.
1: I think you should just call it a taste.
2: Like, I think it should just be a tasting menu.
3: I think it's just
2: menu.
3: A tasting menu, but add it to a.
2: I agree, because I think inherently omakase is a Japanese thing, but
3: I think sushi is also something that isn't so readily available like tacos are. So that's what
2: you're saying, because it's a luxury item.
3: It's to some degree.
1: Right.
3: Yes,
1: okay.
3: I am.
1: He's mad. Just be mad. It's XYZ.
3: I am mad.
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Your favorite artist that dominated the TRL countdown back in the day. Nelly's on the way, NSYNC. And the artist who has had more songs retired from the countdown because she was just too popular consistently. Britney Spears.

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1: 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Thank you.
0: Man, that song was all over MTV in the early 2000s. 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
22: Under mostly clear skies, we'll see temperatures drop back to around 68 degrees as we keep things just on the lower side of average as far as the overnight low. Monday, sunny, up to 90, heat index in the low 90s. Monday night, mostly clear and 67, 91 for Tuesday. I'm meteorologist Jeff Eno.
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